0: 5-1, go ahead.
1: 5-1, 911 called back. The patient is having difficulty breathing now.
0: Received, your 2 minutes out.
1: Roger.

Stonington EMS, A. Paul injury, Kingdom of the Hawk, 113 Pendleton Hill Road.

is Beth Fenchman, Quamica Fire Department, responding to 58 Chapman Road, a residential fire alarm. This is Quamica Fire Department responding to 58 Chapman Road, a residential fire alarm. 2012.

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That's

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2: Call Jersey Dispatch, engine 203 responding.

0: police over 201. That's going to be a faulty detector. They're going to call their service provider in the morning. You can clear the call.
1: Roger, clear the call for this call, Mike, fire, 2024.

Charles Sun. Dispatch, attention Charles Sun ambulance. We're responding 24 Pasture Lane, well as police, for a suicidal male. Charles Sun, dispatch, attention the Charlestown ambulance. We're responding 24 Pasture Lane, the group home, for a suicidal male. Police also responding 2027.

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on 176 South Broad Street, the Sonnington High School. The visitor's bench is going to be a 16-year-old female, difficulty breathing. That's 176 South Broad Street, the Sonnington High School. Visitor's bench, a 16-year-old female, difficulty breathing. 2116.

0: Force is dispatch. Dispatch, can you have them come to the rear of the school? The patient is on the football field. If they come behind the building, they'll be avoiding traffic. Keep pedestrian traffic. To the rear of the school, I'll be back there.
1: Roger, rear of the school, the football field. Thank you.
0: Roger.

0: Dispatch 5-2's on the way. Is this a hot or a hot width response?
1: 5-2, it's going to be a hot width response. Pawcatuck Fire has a member on scene. They said to enter from the back side of the school. It's going to be on the football field visitor's bench.
0: Great.
1: Roger, 50.

Hotel Center, dispatch, attention, Charleston ambulance. We're responding along with police. 44 Woodcock Trail for a psych eval. 31-year-old female. Seen her not secure. 44 Woodcock Trail. Respond along with police for a 31-year-old female, a psych eval. 21-21.

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1: Medical, change your copy.
2: Roger, back up.

62 is responding, 567 South County Trail, Twisted Pizza. Going to be for a 19-year-old, unknown type medical, requesting help. State police are also responding due to the unknown nature of the call. 2144.

0: 2, you're responding. Yeah, 2144. 567, South County Trail, Twisted Pizza. It's in the Oak Harbor complex. It's going to be for a 19-year-old walked into the building requesting help, unknown type medical. 2145.
1: Roger, 50. 5-4, same traffic. Roger, 5-4.

0: And then to 17-5, our investigation on the humming noise coming from the electrical breaker box. Engine 2, 17 Fox Drive. Investigation of the humming noise coming from an electrical breaker box. Power dispatch is 2158.
1: Squad 1's clear.

0: Yeah, it's just going to be a service. It's an electric toothbrush vibrating on the ground.
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2: Respond to 122 Cross Street, the Babcock Village, Unit Delta 111, a fall. Could be 122 Cross Street, the Babcock Village, Delta 111, a fall. 2304.

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1: Our 6 main transports out of the ER to L&M, it's ALS in the monitor.
0: 3-2, we're on the way.

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Fisherman's Memorial Campground. Campsite 140. Meet the police. Requesting a rescue for a male needing an eval. Timing dispatch 2325.

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Correction, 1532, Tenrod Road, for a 22-year-old male, possible drug intoxication. 2338,

0: 19 Batterson Avenue. It's going to be for a medical alarm, no response. That's 19 Batterson Avenue, medical alarm, no response. 2344.
1: Cut 2's on.
0: Roger, cut 2.

0: 2 is responding 385 Nooseneck Hill Road, meet the Rhode Island State Police for a mental health eval at 2346.
1: That's Greenwich 1, on the way.
0: West Greenwich 1, you're responding, and Exeter Rescue 2, you're on scene. 2347.

0: rescue on the fire alarm. Are we cleared into the scene?
1: I believe so. 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
0: Roger that. Thank you, sir.

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2: Receiving a post on the team, sir.

Donuts, Ashley Fire Department, responding to the area of 231 Main Street, the Dunkin' Donuts, a motor vehicle accident, airbag deployment. It's going to be Ashley Ambulance, Ashley Fire Department, responding to the area of 231 Main Street, the Dunkin' Donuts, a motor vehicle accident with airbag deployment. The patient self-extricated, 2355.

Mass ambulance, second town, Fulker needed, the area of 231 Main Street and motor vehicle accident. It's going to be Ashley ambulance, second tone, Fulker needed, area of 231 Main Street, a motor vehicle accident, 2357.

requested assistance in Ashley Ambulance. Third and final tone, full crew needed. The area of 231 Main Street, a motor vehicle accident. That's Ashley Ambulance, third and final tone, full crew needed. The area of 231 Main Street for a motor vehicle accident, 2358.

mutual aid to Ashway Ambulance. It's going to be the area of 231 Main Street, the Dunkin' Donuts in Hopkinton, a motor vehicle accident, airbag deployment, patient has self-extricated. It's going to be mutual aid to Ashway Ambulance, responding to the area of 231 Main Street, the Dunkin' Donuts in Hopkinton, motor vehicle accident, airbag deployment. 09.

0: 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Yeah, from one of our fireplaces, it's at the top of the hill by that bump.
1: Okay, proceed.

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0: 500. We're probably about a mile north of the Dunkin' Donuts on Main Street. If when you can get a better address, when you get a chance for the cab. 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

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The Clipper, 161 Post Road, room number 26. 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The Clipper, 161 Post Road, room 26, 0152.

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1: 752.
0: We'll be on scene obtaining a picture of refusal. If you want to notify the fire department, the detectors aren't going off anymore.
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1: Roger. Received on the scene.

0: 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Copy 5-2, clear of the refusal. 5-1, you're out of Clipper.
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0: 0159.

0: Southwest, you from 605. 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We're just trying to locate the site. Received. Wesley, we're on scene. Advise incoming units. We're on Mohawk.
1: Roger, units responding to the campground. Site's going to be on Mohawk.

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emergency transfer coming out of the ER going to Yale. ALS is the monitor. 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ALS is the monitor. 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
2: Zero readings on 3 meters. Clear the Gulf of Carolina.
1: Roger, 609. Clear the Gulf of Carolina fire, 0216.

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available due to correspond to the White Rock Inn, number 105 White Rock Road, apartment 19. A male party alternate status. Carl believes he's having a stroke. 105 White Rock Road, the White Rock Inn, apartment 19, 0319.

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Watch Hill Fire Department. Responding number 3, Everett Avenue, a residential fire alarm activation coming in the third floor mechanical room. The Watch Hill Fire Department to number 3, Everett Avenue, a residential fire alarm activation, 0346.

Sway, Military Third Cruise, needed hot within a Pawcatuck, 17 Wilcox Manor. 71-year-old female fallen with a back injury. 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

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Fall, back pain, and possible head injuries.

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0: 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We're transporting one and called to Wesleyan Hospital.
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0: three phone numbers listed in Firehouse in addition to the phone number for the alarm company. I left voicemails at all of them.
1: That's the receiver. 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

assist at 106. 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No apparent cause for the alarm. We were going to the back of the station and try to make contact with the homeowner. All watch units clear and available. 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
1: Three both units. 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

Dunstall Corners Fire Department. Responding 264 East Beach Road, a residential fire alarm activation coming in as 4th floor cottage. The Dunstall Corners Fire Department to 264 East Beach Road, a residential fire alarm activation, 044610 up.

0: It's got to be one of those behind us. Teenager 1 and Rescue 1 on scene.
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For slow condition on the third floor, courage is 7. 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

Cruiser, transfer coming out of the ER, going back to the Clipper, BLS, the patient is ready. ER going back to the Clipper, BLS, the patient's ready. 0529.

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0: bus 836 in quarters. To the ambulance 651 responding to 65 Norwich Westerly Road. 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

0: 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E3 on scene.
1: Respond with traffic for T4, 067. T4, I just received the restore on that.

and Rescue. There's XLM on fire with Rescue 2. Respond to number 5, Harmony Lane. This would be off of Wolf Rock Road. She said it was a new development. It's going to be from smoke alarms going off in the house. That's repeating XLM on fire, Rescue 2. Respond to number 5, Harmony Lane. Runs off of Wolf Rock Road. She states it's a new development. Smoke alarms going off in the house. Time is 7:23.

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0: homeowner's been advised to place batteries on his detector and have it looked at. 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
0: 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And Quinn Park Valley.
2: Good morning, Quinn Park Valley, loud and clear.
0: Good morning, QV. The toll department's answering loud and clear. Today's district one fire alert is a class 2 low. It's class 2 low for the day. Motor control clear, 0-11.

0: Go and rescue one. 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A police on scene, Mental Health Eval, 820.
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1: Energy know between pole 1 and 2 on Campiago Road, they have a large tree down on the wires.

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0: 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One, two, three. One, two, and three. 248 Ocean Road, 248 Ocean Road. Fire alarm activation, coming in zone 15, smoke, 909.
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1: Engine 2 will respond to 21, you're responding to 22 Harbor Island Road, 68-year-old male, low blood pressure, 70 over 40. 10:41.

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Citroen Rescue 1, respond to Ocean Road, just south of the Coast Guard house, across the street for a female, falling off her bike with facial injuries, conscious and alert. And Ascension 1, Rescue 1, respond to Ocean Road, just south of the Coast Guard house, opposite side of the road, for a 44-year-old female falling off her bicycle with facial injuries, conscious and alert. Time of dispatch is 11:31.

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0: 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The dirt bike track, 29 Buttonwoods Road, a male dirt bike accident. 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Similarly, Fire Department, Hope Valley Ambulance, the dirt bike track, 29 Buttonwoods Road, a male dirt bike accident. 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
0: And that's it.
2: Press
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0: Stage in the parking lot, 11:53.

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0: Chief, you want me to stage on Buttonwoods or come into the parking lot?
1: If it's busy over there, you can stage on Buttonwoods. 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
0: Got you. 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
2: Plenty of room in the parking area. It's not that busy today.
0: Westley 900 is on the scene.

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ATC, attention to Stellington Ambulance, hot response, mutual aid into Old Mystic, number 44 Maritime Drive, Pendleton, room 121B1. For a elderly male, seizures. Again, that is a hot response, mutual aid for Stellington Ambulance and Old Mystic to number 44 Maritime Drive, Pendleton, room 121 Bravo 1, elderly male, seizures. Time now, 11:59.

0: Essentially, the Delta Morris Fire Department first running to Charlestown, 86 Paradise Lane, a smell of gas inside the residence. Delta Morris Fire Department responding to Charlestown, 86 Paradise Lane, a smell of gas inside the residence. 159, Boone Peter, F56.
1: Charlestown, responding from Charlestown.

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0: G rescue on its surface.
1: 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At 1212.

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0: 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Nothing found. 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

0: 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Your dispatch never told us. 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
1: 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Please notify North Carolina unit.
0: Roger. Now that we're notified, we will. Thank you.
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1: National Tucket, Edge 2 on to you. 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
0: Tower's responding too, and you got F-38.
1: Yeah, I got F-38, and I'll grab the tower on the call too. Thank you.
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Alarm activation, no smokers fire showing. Again, that's Charlestown Dispatch. 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Responding to 86, that's 86 Tamanaco Drive for a smoke detector activation, no smoker fire showing. 1249 WPTR 856.

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0: 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Hope Valley Ambulance, Sounding Hope Valley Fire Telemedical, 11 Riverview Drive, 64-year-old female, unresponsive, shallow breathing. 1312, WNRF.
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We get the detector out of the system and the rest of them reset. He'll have the detector.

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this is about Cincinnati Ashway Ambulance, first running 449 Main Street, a 44-year-old female, difficulty breathing. Ashway Ambulance responding 449 Main Street, a female, difficulty breathing. 1324, number off.

0: 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EMS has the patient. Clear the call for the fire department.
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Cruise is transporting out of the ER going to Hasbro, ALS EKG, 7-year-old male trauma patients. 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

0: Well, through this five attempts in the Watchville Fire Department, Westerly Ambulance, we're responding to the area of Sandy Point. Report of a boat taking on water. Call comes through Watchville Station. So Watchville Fire Department, Westerly Ambulance, responding to the area of Sandy Point. Report of a boat taking on water. Call comes through Watchville Station. 1406, Stoke PTRI 56, Stoke PYU 549.
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3: 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Responding the area of Sandy Point. 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

0: I'll be other on the air responding. I missed your dispatch. 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
1: That's right. They haven't started.
0: Master Cease, I'm on the air responding.
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5: 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I can come with the flow of traffic. What are the particulars?
6: My crew from the yard, they have a boat actively sinking in the area of Sandy Point. They're on scene.
5: There's no injury, though?
6: Nothing reported at this time.
5: Okay, resume. Yeah, Wesley, you can send the rescue with the flow of traffic. We'll try to cut them loose as soon as we can.
1: Great.

0: chief from engine 2. On scene, 3-story, Woods, nothing shown from the exterior, will be investigating.
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7: Marine 2 to Wesley, dispatch, we're underway.
2: Roger, Marine 2. The call came from Watch Hills 116. He's going to get a description and count off how many people are on board. Once I get that, I'll pass it to you.
7: That's all right. That's inside to any point, correct?
2: I believe so. For now, all I know is that it's just the area of Sandy Point.

10 to 105. Chief, can we grab at the watering pump?

Marine 10 to dispatch. Okay. 35-foot cruiser-style vessel. No injuries reported at this time.

0: West, so you can cancel the ambulance.
1: Swift 2, Marine 2. It's going to be a 35-foot cruiser-style vessel. There's no injuries reported. Per watch, you can cancel.
0: One oh nine from 105. What's your location?
2: Winnipeg and short.

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About 5 minutes, we're loading a deep watering pump. 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

0: 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You can come right to the boat.
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0: 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Fetch 2, 201, are you calling?
1: I'll be honest, we plug in for any system trouble on the panel. 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
1: 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Dispatch, you can clear the call from Walker, Doc.
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0: Marine 10 to 101. Water has been contained and pumped. They're at anchor, no longer taking on water. CTO is launched out of Pine Island Marina. They'll be here in 20 minutes. We're clearing the scene.
1: Dispatch, did you receive that update?

Stand by for dispatch medical. Respond 224, Eagles Nest Terrace, 93-year-old female, fallen, no reported injuries, requesting a lift assist. And this engine one rescue one, respond 224, Eagles Nest Terrace, 93-year-old female, fallen, no reported injuries, requesting a lift assist. Time of dispatch is 1456.

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1: Thanks for joining.

Rescue 2. Rescue 2, respond to 250 South Conne Trail, the exit of the pizza. Meet state police on scene, request for a rescue for an eval. That's Peeding. Rescue 2, respond to 250 South Conne Trail, the exit of the pizza. 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
0: Roger, Warren. 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
1: 1 to Marion. Thank you for your assistance, sir.

is going to be out of the ER to LNM 4.1. It's ALS with Dave monitor. That's ER to LNM 4.1, ALS with Dave monitor. Patient's ready. 1623.

385 Atlantic Avenue. It's going to be an 89-year-old female fall, possible lymphocyst. That's 385 Atlantic Avenue, an 89-year-old female fall, possible lymphocyst, 1654.

Ed. It's engine 3, rescue 1, medical, 175-175 Bonnet Point Road, the Bonnet Shores Beach Club. 7-year-old male fell, his face bleeding from the floor. He's going to be outside, fell down the stairs. Tire dispatch 1717.

Dunn's Point Fire Department, west of the ambulance, responding to the area of 227 Post Road, a motor vehicle accident with airbag deployment. That's west of the ambulance, Dunn's Point Fire Department, responding to the area of 227 Post Road, a motor vehicle accident with airbag deployment, 1723. Roger, 50.

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1: You're barely readable. Can you repeat?
0: I'm going to be on scene. I'll give an update shortly. It's going to be the entrance to Dunkin' Donuts on Post Road.
1: Entrance to Dunkin' Donuts. Full wrist injuries by the entrance to Dunkin' Donuts.

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0: I'm going to head to the station, grab the engine, because I think I'm closest.

0: Yes.
1: Once you get here with the engine, just a speedy dry bucket. It's a very minor fluid spill.
0: Roger, I'm pulling out now.

dispatch, attention, Fox Hawk Fire Department. Responding to 45 Sisk Drive, the Edith K. Richmond, by the shop building. Caller reports a smell of propane. It's going to be Fox Hawk Fire Department responding to 45 Sisk Drive, the Edith K. Richmond building, the shop building. The caller reports a smell of propane. 1736.

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2: DK Richmond.

0: At 2:48 to 40, I got a call from the maintenance guy. He said somebody over there smelled propane.
1: So he's not here.
0: That's a negative. He got a call saying somebody smelled propane. He called me and I called.
1: Okay, thank you.
0: 440. Responding.
1: Before I got walked up.
0: The only propane that I know of is the from the generator. Maybe that's low. Check that tank to shut it off.
1: Doing that now.

0: on for dispatching.
1: We have a second, can I get that number for this motor vehicle accident for my report, please?
2: You were unreadable. Can you repeat?
1: Can I get the I number for this MBA on Post Road?

0: 44. We don't have any smell here. I shut both the tanks off. One's at 30%, the other one's almost empty.
1: I'm speaking with a maintenance guy right now. Okay.

0: wanted this statute clear from you. I heard that about LP and we had to put it on it.
1: Roger, Chief Porter, do you want a tone for Elm Tree?
0: Yes, that's for Roger.

0: to dispatch Central Palm Creek Fire Department. Following to 98 West Broad Street, the Elm Tree Inn. Resident of apartment 12 says his phone battery blew up. He is not injured. Currently waiting outside. Can be Palm Creek Fire Department responding to 98 West Broad Street, the Elm Tree Inn, apartment 12. Car will meet you outside with a phone battery that blew up. No injuries. 1754.
1: 4 and 41 around the street. Both vehicles been removed from the roadway. Clear the confidence for
0: it. Clear the confidence for it, sir. 1755.

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0: Receive, on the way.

0: Car 5 to Wesley.
1: Copy
0: the PD. Expedite them to the intersection at Chamber Way for a road rage incident. Both vehicles are leaving, heading towards Dome's Corners. One vehicle is going to be a Toyota license plate WK819. The other is going to be a Cadillac, color gray, 40943, Rhode Island, that plate. Passing the airport, heading towards Dome's Corners on Post Road.

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0: Civil 100, South Penn Hospital for inbound helicopter, ETA 30 minutes. Station 162, Station 162, Civil 100, South County Hospital, 100 Clayton Ave. Inbound helicopter, ETA 30 minutes.
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3: 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We're on.
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a cold response, 108 Brookside Lane, apartment 12. It's going to be a 73-year-old female, psyche eval, scene is secure. So it's 108 Brookside Lane, a cold response, apartment 12, 73-year-old female, psyche eval, scene is secure, 1825.

0: SUV, ambulance 651 on scene. And apologies, we were responding 3 minutes ago.
1: Ambulance 651 responding.

0: Southbound 551 transporting priority 1 to Westerly. Could you please start us a medic from Westerly for hypotension, 64 over palp.
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1: ETA 6 minutes. 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

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Again, that's Rescue 2. Respond 515 10 Rod Road for a male who fell. Timeout is 1907. Correct, 1908.

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2: 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Received.

0: on fire added to the call at 515 10 Rod Road for manpower. Again, then exiting number one fire added to the call at 515 10 Rod Road. Request for manpower. Timeout was 1915.
1: Responding.
0: Chief, do I have your responding 915?

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You can cancel at this time. Again, that's Manpower responding 515 10 Rod Road. You can cancel at this time. 1920.

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1: 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I'll be attempting to reset.
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0: 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That's Hopefully Fire Department responding to 61 Camp Yagoog Road, box alarm number 9115, the Galkin Village, 1927.
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0: Virgin Wesley Ambulance, Stone Corners Fire Department, responding to 16 Green Court. It's going to be a 40-year-old male, unconscious, unknown of breathing. It's going to be Dunn's Corners Fire, Wesley Ambulance, responding to 16 Green Court, a 40-year-old male, unconscious. Patient is a known diabetic, unknown if he's breathing. 1930.
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0: 2 now.
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